0: This is indeed the house that Jack built. Thank you so much, Aretha Franklin. And speaking of houses that Jack built, and boy, when you hear a segue like that, you know something's coming. So this is also the house that all of us fine volunteers at KOCF built and that you donors built. But we're still building, you know. We were able to increase our signal, but we need to do some more work there, and we still dream of having a fine, super fine, but even a modest little studio, so there's lots of building still to do. So if you'd like to join us in the building process, you know, you could buy a couple of nails, or, you know, you could buy big, but it's easy to do whatever it is that you want to do if you go over to kocf.org, K, and then OCF, as in Oregon Country Fair. 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Before that, we heard Big Joe Turner doing Shake, Rattle, and Roll. I thought I'd better get Big Joe Turner on doing something, because before that we heard Dave Alvin and Phil Alvin doing a Big Joe Turner song, Wee Baby Blues. Before that, Dave Stewart and Thomas Lindsay did Brothers in Arms, not the one you may know from Dire Straits. Something about Dave Stewart and Thomas Lindsay and how they sound together that I find very appealing. And then we opened up with Robert Cray, This Man. I'm Marshall Peter. This is Jumping In and Out of the Blues. I'll be back in just a moment or two. Don't forget about that KOCF.org.
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Hey now, this is Greg Boomer Bone, Jumpin's resident stonesicologist, and here's my pick for today's Stonesalicious treat.

I'm back. We can start it all over, get it back on the track. You got my attention, go ahead on and speak. What was you wanting when you were kissing my cheek?

Whatever you want, slip right out of my mind. Would you remind me again if you'd be so kind? Has a record been breaking? Did

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What could it be? Did somebody tell you you could get it from me? Is it something comes natural? Is it easy to say?

0: Well, I'm sure you know who that was, Dr. John doing Food for Thought. I put that one on because I like the trombone solo on that, and I got to thinking about trombones, listening to the song before it. What was it you wanted? Betty LaVette and Trombone Shorty. Of course, he's blowing some bone on that one. Before that, we heard the Allman Brothers doing Blue Skies. My buddy Roger Blau asked me to put that song on. We had a little bit of a debate about who was the better guitarist in the Allman Brothers. I said Duane Allman. He said Dickie Betts. Well, I guess when the day is done, who really cares? But I'm sticking with Duane Allman. Before that, we heard The Temptations, I Could Never Love Another. The Temptations, great, great band. I remember when I first heard the Rolling Stones on some girls covering Just My Imagination, I kind of went, oh my gosh, who would dare to cover The Temptations? Well, that version has grown on me, and of course I want to give a great big tip of the hat to Greg Boomer Boehm, our resident Stones ecologist, for dialing that one in. Thank you, Greg. You are always appreciated. This is Jumping In and Out of the Blues. I'm Marshall Peters. Stick around. Got another mighty tasty little segment coming up.
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0: For obvious reasons, why don't we start this next one out with Howlin' Wolf, Gettin' Old and Gray.

Learning to live together sounds like something we could definitely work on. That was the Derek Truck Susan Tedeschi Band, joined by, listen to this lineup, Warren Haynes, David Hidalgo, Cesar Rosas, Chris Staton. They were covering the song Space Captain that Joe Cocker made famous. Okay, well, that is a wrap, which is too bad. I actually enjoying myself. I could stick around for a bit longer, but it ain't happening. So I'm Marshall Peter, and you have been listening to Jumping In and Out of the Blues. I want you to support the blues, have fun, and be kind. That is a trio of exceptionally compatible behaviors. So I'll see you next Friday, 4 to 6 Pacific, and

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0: Okay, while the judges are making their final decision, let's see if we can find out what war is all about. Mr. Beebe, would you like to introduce the group?
1: Yes, I'd like to start at my right, extreme right.
0: You sure that's your right?
1: No, not really.
0: Go ahead.
1: On organ, there's Lonnie Jordan. He plays everything he gets his hands on. On percussion and everything and anything, Papa D. On guitar and the leader of the group, Howard Scott. To their extreme back, Harold Brown on drums. The man with the bullets that look like harmonicas, Lee Oscar. And Charles Miller on saxophone, going out a mellow tone. My name is Beebe. I'm a Leo.
0: Understand that for Paramount, you're scoring a movie, is that correct?
1: Yes. It's called Nigger Charlie.
0: Right. We just happen to have the star of The Legend of Nigger Charlie in the studio, and we'd like to bring him up, Mr. Fred Williamson. How about it, guys? Fred, how did this association between you and war come about?
2: Well, we're very excited about this movie. We, meaning Paramount Studios and the producer, Larry Spenglin. So since we figured we have the best movie of the year, we might as well get the best musical group of the year. So we chose war.
0: Yeah. Tell us about the movie.
2: Well, the movie is about it's a runaway slave. It takes place in 1850, and a guy goes west, becomes a gunman in the west, and they call him Nigger Charlie.
0: Mm-hmm. That's so, you.
2: Yeah, that's me. I was a Nigger Charlie.
0: How about if a Nigger Charlie, guy? Right now, we're going to slip on in the darkness a little bit, all right? Give it up for War and Mr. Fred Williamson.

0: All right, let's take a break. You know, they got bills and things to pay. We'll take care of some business. And then we'll be back with the 70s Rewind here on 92.7 KOCF, Fern Ridge Community Radio.
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Hey, this is too fucking early for me to be singing, but you know what? It's all right, man. I'll blow my voice out now. I don't give a fuck after today. This is the shit. It's too early to be drinking, too, but I'm doing that also, so fuck.

0: 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You know, they got bills and things to pay. We'll take care of some business. And then we'll be back with the 70s Rewind here on 92.7 KOCF, Fern Ridge Community Radio.
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0: Yeah, baby.
1: You too.
0: I want to thank you for welcoming us back to England. It's great. I want to say a special thank you to the executive from Swansong that's here tonight. He knows who he is. I would like to thank our fantastic crew because they've worked their asses off tonight. They're great. 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Thank you once again. 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

Coming up on this show is the Trap Latino Showcase Hour. Latin trap is extremely popular, just as its English language counterpart. Many top 40 artists have entire albums in this style, or at least have been featured on or collaborated with trap producers. Typical of trap music, this style speaks to an urban life experience of sex, drugs, and crime. Trap comes from the southern United States in the early 2000s and is defined by the stylized hi-hat drum pattern, typically heard as ongoing clicks. The first track is Baile de la Lluvia, Rain Dance, by C. Tangana. C. Tangana began his career under the name of Crema in Spain and has since morphed more into a flamenco-influenced musician. I prefer his early trap days. I hope you enjoy this gallery of trap Latino music.

El arte de los negocios es el paso que sigue al arte. 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

This is the Tex Caliente Show on 92.7 KOCF Fern Ridge Community Radio. This last track was Monaco by Bad Bunny. Previous tracks in reverse order were Pa Que Brille by C. Tangana, Yeezy by Anuel, Candela by Hilario Carrion. Bad Bunny is arguably one of the foremost cutting-edge and genre-defying artists of our time. He has exploded the music scene of Latin America, ranging from his classic trap style to reggaeton, pop dembow, even reviving aging genres such as merengue. He also defines gender roles and is considered a fashion icon, having made appearances in dresses to public events and concerts. He also refuses to define his sexuality, pushing the boundaries of conservatively cultural aspects of Latinos.

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0: Ey, ¿qué pasó? ¿Cuánto es? ¿Cuánto costó?
1: This is the Tex Caliente Show. This next track is Cuánto Es by Jay Cortez and C. Tangana. In this segment, I want to include women in the industry making big waves in the scene, artists like Laguni Chonga in this segment, and La Zawi in La Insuperable in the next

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El del meneo, tercero, Eri, Gordogas, la buena vida.

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This last track was Tiempo by C. Tangana. Previous tracks in reverse order were Ahora Dice by Chris Jedi, J Balvin, and Ozuna. Claro Que Si by Laguni Chonga. Soy Así by Kevin Frett. Lil Baby by Danny Lee. Something I have to point out about Kevin Frett is that he is considered the first openly gay trap Latino artist, and he was murdered. The rumor is that he attempted to blackmail Ozuna via his footage of the two together, proving they were lovers, and so Ozuna paid to have him murdered to maintain his heterosexual image. This is not the first time Ozuna has been rumored to be in the closet.

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This is the Tex Caliente Show, and this next track is Chacal by Liz. Liz is primarily a DJ from Chile, but has been involved in neo-perreo and trap Latino, working with artists such as Tomasa de Real. This hidden gem is not her typical style, but nonetheless is an excellent listen.

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0: This is the Tex Caliente Show on 92.7 KOCF Fern Ridge Community Radio. The last track was Voo 787 by Bad Bunny. Previous tracks in reverse order were Loquita by Lazawi, Huele a Nuevo by C. Tangana, La Llamada by Noriel and Bri Tiago, Me Subo Arriba by La Insuperable. Lazawi is a heavy-hitting rapper from Spain, daughter of the famous flamenco guitarist El Yerbita. She's an unapologetic, aggressive musician with provocative takes on lyrics, music, and style. Similarly, La Insuperable is a Dominican artist who has been pushing the boundaries for women in the genre.
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3: Hello, and welcome to the wide and wonderful world of music with James Call. And today's show, it's another one of our eclectic shows, a mix of things thrown together from different genres, different eras, different countries. The common thread is that they all feature female musicians. So I'm calling it the feminine mixtique, if you can indulge me in that. To get us started, we're going to go back to 1929 and a song that was later covered by Betty Boop, but here is Annette Hanshaw doing Don't Be Like That.

Shadow, don't be like that. I want a little kiss, just one you'll never miss. But you don't want a kiss, so don't be like that. I don't.

0: boys will all admit that I can sing a bit. In this record, I am it.
1: Don't be like that.
0: I'll have my say right now. I'll show you up and how. I'm what they call a wow.
1: Don't be like that.
0: Now let's not fight, 'cause it seems so endless. It isn't right. Why you fellows all look so friendly? You'd all be on the bum, but for the way I hum, I'm with the greatest

there is Linda Ronstadt doing Perfidia from her Ranchera album, Canciones de mi Padre. Leo Mendoza, Ranchera stalwart, doing Mal Hombre. Lizzie and the Triggermen doing Weed Smoker's Dream. They're kind of a lounge revival group. And as I said, Annette Hanshaw, Don't Be Like That, opened our show up.

I think that one goes back to the 90s. Joy Electric doing Keep Him in Your Thoughts. The Poppy Family doing Endless Sleep, originally done by Jody Reynolds, but they did that fuzz guitar in there. Marianne Faithfull doing a Bob Dylan song, It's All Over Now, Baby Blue. And Susanna Hoffs doing a Velvet Underground song, I'll Be Your Mirror. Open that set up. 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

is a very strange song, Lorelei by Fran Jeffries. Somewhat less strange, Charo doing Let's Spend the Night Together, the old Stones song. Princess Chelsea did Monkey Eats Banana. And I love this song. Angel Corpus Christi doing her version of Louie Louie. Open that up. So.

0: And that is Karen Sodaro doing Skateboard a Go Go. Yeah. Before that was the great Bollywood singer Geeta Dutt doing Ja Ja Ja Be Va Fa off of Bjork's first album, I believe, Glinglo, first solo album anyway. Before that, Theme from Rosemary's Baby by, of all people, Claudine Lange. And we opened up with Love Without Sound by White Noise. And that was a band that featured electronica pioneer Delia Derbyshire on that. All right, after the break, do come back. We have another hour of Feminine Mixta coming up.
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Lovers sitting somewhere in a park, satisfied with just a kiss or two as soon as it is dark. I want a long time, Daddy, ready every time I call. Now, things of great importance can't be done right away. Every fool know Rome and Athens wasn't built in a day. 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That's why greenhorn lovers just ain't got 'em for me. I must have a daddy who is gentle and he's kind. 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I'm just built for comfort. Speed don't come in my line. But I guarantee there's no loving no better than mine.

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All the neighbor cats are knocking some Z's with visions, man, like, wow, presents flying through their heads. 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I didn't ask for a trip to the left bank, man. 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Diamond bracelet, not even things that swing like Kenton or Basie or the freshman four. I didn't want a ringside, the hungry eye. 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I don't want diamond watches or rings, no such things. I don't even dig all the high fives that swing and swing. 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Yeah, yeah, yeah. I wrote old Santa for just one thing. I fervently hope the old cat will bring. 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
1: And that is Patsy Ray and the Beatniks doing a song called Beatnik's Wish. Spanky Wilson did a R&B, kind of strange version of Sunshine of Your Love, the Cream song. Nyla Miller did Baby Please Don't Go to Town, kind of a tweaked version of Hey Joe. And B-Foot opened that up, I Want a Long Time Daddy.

They think it's great to refrigerate while we all cremate down here. Just be like those bamboo babies in the South Sea tropic zones. Take no sin, take off your skin and dance around in your bones. When you're calling up your sweetie in those hothouse telephones, tain't no sin to take off your skin and dance around in your bones. 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Notice the way they're dressed. They wear silken clothes without any hose, and nobody knows the rest. No

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0: And there is Echame a Mi Culpa by ranchero great Amalia Mendoza, Tonarai Trio Lascano, an Italian group, sometimes called the Italian Boswell Sisters for their close harmonies. And speaking of the Boswell Sisters, Stop the Sun, Stop the Moon, kind of a down-tempo, a little different for them. When the Levee Breaks, many know it from the Led Zeppelin song. Well, that's the original right there, Memphis Minnie. Taint No Sin, Lee Morse and her Bluegrass Boys. And then we opened up with a little puppet called Little Marcy, did a series of Christian children's records, and that was When Mr. Satan Knocks at My Heart's Door to open that setup. 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
1: 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And I'll never forget the look on my father's

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And there were clowns, and elephants, and dancing bears, and a beautiful lady in pink tights flew high above our heads. And as I sat there, watching, I had the feeling that something was missing. I don't know what, but when it was all over, I said to myself, is that all?

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And then one day, he went away, and I thought I'd die. 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

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'Cause I know, just as well as I'm standing here talking to you, that when that final moment comes and I'm breathing my last breath, I know what I'll be saying to myself. Is that all there is?

And that goes back just a few years. The Bobby Lees doing I'm a Man, Fish Tank Ensemble, Pegasus Vaulters was before that. Charlotte Gainsbourg, Greenwich Mean Time, and PJ Harvey's version of Is That All There Is? Open that set up.

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world from right to left. 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

That is Lil Johnson, You Stole My Cherry. Dazed and Chinese by Bong Water. Before that, I'm sure you recognize the reference there. 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

a heel. 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

away. Don't you know it's dark outside? Where do you think you're going? Don't you care about my pride? Where do you think you're going? I think you don't know. You got no way of knowing. There's really no place you can go.

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0: Hi, Dean Middleton here. You've been listening to KOCF for years now. Thank you. 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

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Uncle Ned tied his head. 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

Now, I looked at myself some time ago, and I noticed that my wrinkles had begun to show. And now I know

0: 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Heritage National Finishes at 1337 Main Street in Philomath. 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And The Art House at 492 East 13th Avenue in Eugene. 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

0: Highwater Pants at $31.95, 28th Street is having its fourth semi-annual 20 to 25% off sale on all merchandise, normally priced 10 to 15% off the normal everyday low, low price.
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I will sing for you. 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
2: Hello, and welcome to Hearts and Bones. It's an hour of modern eras of folk music. I'm your host, Mike Meyer. And in this hour, we'll hear from Mark Groudon. We'll also check in with Laura Love, Giant Sand, Peter Case, and Hoppe. That and so much more in this hour of Hearts and Bones. We begin with a singer-songwriter from Wales. A lot of passion in his songwriting and delivery. Here's Martin Joseph from his album 1960 on Hearts and Bones.

Linda Ronstadt and Anne Savoie on a duo album together called A Dew Falls Heart. Little known but powerful project here on Hearts and Bones. Another powerful album could be the record of the year, in my opinion. This is called The New Faith. It's from an old-time musician exploring African-American roots in folk music. Here's Jake Blunt, Didn't It Rain, on Hearts and Bones.

0: Mouth Music from their album Modee. They're a Scottish-inspired band exploring rhythms from all over the world.
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0: Welcome back to Hearts and Bones. It's Modern Eras of Folk Music. My name's Mike Meyer, and it's such a pleasure and joy to bring this show to you every week, as I've been doing for 41 years on community and public radio. 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So it wouldn't happen without you. So please go to our website and sign up as an active listener supporter. Thank you for doing your part and chipping in. Next up on Hearts and Bones is a band from Tucson, Arizona. They were initially formed as somewhat of a post-punk era band. They took some beatnik poet words and melded it into a bit of Americana. Here's Giant Sand on Hearts and Bones.
2: There's something wrong with me to ever have caused such a thing.

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Something wrong with this love. 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

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Something's wrong on this earth. 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There's ability and disability. A plan, unplanned. Sipping from a fountain of

Laura Love out of the Seattle, Washington area with some of that good Celtic African combination. Anyway, on Hearts and Bones, we're mixing up some modern eras of folk music. My name's Mike, and we continue also on the West Coast with a singer-songwriter who had a triple tribute album to him by all the greats in Americana music. But he first started as a punk singer. Here is Peter Case on Hearts and Bones.

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Quicksand. When I was a kid, movies and comic books had quicksand all the time. What happened? Same thing with whirlpools. 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I miss that.

0: Alan Murray, along with Andrew Finn McGill. They're out of Asheville, North Carolina, with a series of jigs. And Andrew Finn McGill was touring recently with the great songmaker Pia. And he slipped me this album called Murray and McGill.
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0: Welcome back to Hearts and Bones. It's Modern Eras of Folk Music. 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Next up is yet another great album from Loudon Wainwright III on Hearts and Bones.

Judith Sefima, a South African jazz and Afro-pop singer, here on Hearts and Bones. It's modern eras of folk music. My name is Mike Meyer, and this time folk music means Mark Groudon. He's an instrumentalist, singer, music educator, conductor, visual artist, and artistic director of the Calling All Choir. He works on San Francisco and New Orleans projects. In the Bay Area is where I got to know him. Here is the great Mark Groudon on Hearts and Bones.

Janice Ian, now doing her farewell tour after a great career from a masterpiece album called Hunger on the Dark Side of Town. That just about brings to an end this week's Hearts and Bones, or at least for this hour. My name is Mike Meyer. Come back again and join us, and we're going to do three more songs, finishing off with Utah singer-songwriter Kate McLeod doing an instrumental. We'll also hear from song stylist Ayla Nerio. She often sings with the Polish ambassador, great DJ. And we start off the final set with Hapa from Hawaii. Thanks again. See you soon. It's Hearts and Bones.

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3: Hi, everyone, and welcome to another edition of Hearts and Bones. This is Jai Mario, and I'll be your host as we explore modern eras of folk. And in this hour, we're going to have some Robert Johnson-themed kind of songs, including some songs around crossroads and devils and, some other stuff, too. We're going to hear from Red Molly, Sarah Sims, Tracy Chapman, Madison Cunningham, and we're going to start off with Ma Muse and a song called We Shall Be Known, featuring the Thrive Choir.

0: That was Chris Pierce and the title cut from his 2021 album American Silence. We also heard from Amy Spies with a song called Shotgun Hearts from the album There Used to Be Horses Here. Next up we have Madison Cunningham and a song called Something to Believe In from the album Who Are You Now.
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0: And that was Tab Benoit with the first of our Robert Johnson songs that we're going to be playing in this hour. That was Ramblin' on My Mind from the album Tribute to Robert Johnson. And we're going to take a short break, but we'll be right back with some more Robert Johnson songs on Hearts and Bones.
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0: For God did not send his son into the world to condemn it, but to...
1: Boy, look at the stuff we've got coming up. 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Huh?
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I hope you're enjoying your Saturday and that you'll enjoy this show. I'm going to start out with the Chieftains playing John Kelly's Slide, Merrily Kiss the Quaker, and Dennis Murphy's Slide. After that, Ronnie Drew sings the well-known song, The Irish Rover.

And now we have Karen Casey performing a traditional song, The Rocks of Bonn, followed by one of her own creations called I Live in a Country. Karen Casey is an Irish singer-songwriter who has been performing for over 25 years. She used to be in the band Solus, and since then has collaborated with many fine musicians, including the Boston Pops Orchestra. In 2018, she formed an organization to help create gender equality for women in traditional Irish music. So here we have The Rocks of Bonn, followed by I Live in a Country.

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Here we are at set two of the Celtic Music Hour on KOCF. Sholin, a very popular contemporary band in Ireland, perform Blochini, and then some slides by Tiara. It's DLI's number 1 and 2, and The Peeler and the Goat. Following that, Kukanandi sings The Milky Way, Keltoy performs Mogiel Aigthir, and then we'll end our set with Skydance performing Stony Run.

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1: 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Here's Miley's Revenge, performed by Annam. Following that, Maura O'Connell sings Bed for the Night. And then Patrick Street performs the New Market Polkas.

Next, we have The Water is Wise by Lunasa featuring Tim O'Brien. And I did say The Water is Wise, not wide. After that, Amelia Hogan sings Cursed Be the Caller. And then we end our show today with Narosa of Portland, Oregon performing The Buck from the Mountain and the Golden Eagle.

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Have a good weekend and be nice to the planet and each other.

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2: Hi, it's great to talk to you.
1: Well, it's good to talk to you. This is a radio that talks back to you.
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2: Yeah.
1: I'll tell you what's happening. I'm recording you now, and we're going to play you on the radio here, and you're going to become a KRLA instant winner.
2: All right. That's great.
1: Yeah. So, tell you what you win here, okay? You ready?
2: Uh-huh.
1: Wait a minute. I can get my handy-dandy little sheet here. Well, I'll tell you what. I know what you win. I just looked. You're gonna become a Wham winner. You know what that is?
2: All right. That's $50.
1: Yeah, that's it. That's what you got.
2: All right. That's great. Thanks a lot.
1: Can you...
2: I sure can.
1: Yeah, that's a stupid question. I ask that all the time, but I like to hear people say, yeah, definitely, I can use $50. Okay.
2: Oh, yeah. I listen to you every night. I've been calling and calling and throwing dedications and requests all the time.
1: Well, you see, I want everybody to hear you say that so they'll know that you shouldn't give up, because if you keep at it, you wind up being a winner.
2: this is me.
1: I know. I like it, too.
2: You like it, too?
1: Yeah, we got the whole world listening to us. Huh?
2: That's
1: don't,
2: great.
1: Hey, don't say anything you shouldn't.
2: I know, huh?
1: I know. We got to keep this to ourselves. Listen, what song are you going to play?
2: I'm going to make you love me.
1: Okay. Sounds good to me. Who's it for?
2: It's for Ernie from Wilmington.
1: Okay, you got it. We're going to play it.
2: Shelley.
1: From Shelley to who?
2: To Ernie.
1: Hey, Ernie, you got Shelley playing you a great love song. What else do you want? I'm setting you up good here. Okay, well, you hang on now.
2: Okay.
1: There comes your song from Shelley to Ernie, Gonna Make You Love Me. Good luck with Ernie, and we're going to send you $50 so you can treat Ernie, take him out.
2: Okay, thanks a lot. Want me to hang on?
1: No, you got to hold on so I can get your address.
2: Okay. Yeah.

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Well, the name on the bottle is...

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1: Well, I have a couple of requests for this one. One to Victor from Glenda out in Norwalk, and one to Duke from Christine out in Pasadena. All want to hear, "You Really Got a Hold on Me."

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1: 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Music radio is still in its infancy when he started in 1943 at KSAN AM in San Francisco. Pat Morrison of the LA Times interviewed him in 2018.
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3: 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My mother couldn't drag me away, and I thought, what a thing this is. There's this box talking. It mesmerized me, and just listening to it day and night, and that's how I got so, you know, call it hypnotized by this box. I listened to soap operas and listened to big bands at night. As far as being on the air, I dreamed of being on a network, to be able to come on the air and say, this is CBS, the Columbia Broadcasting System. And that dream actually came true in, maybe it was about 1948, when I was with KOLO in Reno.
2: And then when did you discover rock and roll?
3: Rock and roll, what we know as rock and roll, didn't really happen until the 50s. There was rhythm and blues before that. R&B became rock and roll.
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8: Well, we have some dedications now. Mousy and Giggles from Cella. Don't let no one get now slid up. Don't let no one get you down. Mousy and Giggles from Cella. You got a friend going out to Lourdes from Gata out in San Gabriel. Searching for my baby, Pancho from Mercy, out in El Monte. To Art from Francis, Angel Baby, Cypress, it's okay. To Chesty from Smiley. And Veronica from Louis. Never mind that, Manny. Hey, guys. I wonder what he's had a couple of beers tonight or something. Veronica from Louis, put your head on my shoulder. I'm going to tell your girlfriend. Having my baby to Chanty from Vicky. Linda from Joe, since I met you, baby. Or diamonds and pearls, okay? You meet him and you give him diamonds and pearls. That's the way to do that. And I got a couple more here. Let's see. Here's that song again. To Tracy from Tony. Fran from Charlie, Ring of Fire. Out in Pacoima, I do love you. Vicky from Ringo. Wishing on a Star, Mike from Tina. Curtis from Laura, downtown. Time is tight to all the street people from Hobo Joe. Time's still tight, according to Hobo Joe. Did you ever find out what that means? No, nobody knows. Anyway, somebody knows. To Devin from Gloria in the ghetto. I don't know if I want to know. Mike and Albert from Adela and Mara, always and forever. And all the homegirls from Lisa, party hardy. And then here's a song that Laura's been calling in for several nights, I've noticed, and asked for this song. We haven't played it yet. So tonight, Laura, out there in L.A., we're going to play that song that you asked for Jeff three times. So here we go, especially to Jeff from Laura, Bob Dylan, Positively 4th Street. 1965.

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1: And that is War and Cisco Kid here on KRLA. This is Art LeBeau with our nighttime request and dedication program. And that's just what I have here, some requests and dedications. Missing You out in Monterey Park to Melinda from Mary Ann, to Rose from Norman, Baby I'm For Real. Only Have Eyes For You out in Marina Del Rey, to Roxanne from Ralph. Mr. Rubin wants to send a song out to Roxanne. Talk to me. I'll talk to him, Melissa. Why not? Adrian from Sylvia, Hypnotized. Out in Garden Grove, Knights in White Satin to Saul from Betty. Frank from Susie, Always and Forever. And James would like to hear It Ain't Me, Babe. And we have another song here, that dedication that came in from Hollywood. It's Buddy Holly and the Crickets and Maybe Baby. Going out to Joan from Jim on KRLA.

0: Excuse me?
1: Yes, sir.
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1: Ah, right, Mr. Smith. Your car is right over there.
0: That's not my car.
1: Ah, yeah, that's it, all right.
0: Oh, no, my car is a brown, beat-up pile of junk.
1: That's a streamlined, air-cooled, custom-painted cruiser.
0: You mean?
1: I did some extra work on it.
0: Well, how much are these extras going to cost me?
1: I don't know, $1.50, something like that.
0: You're kidding.
1: I have a lot of time on my hands, see, because I don't get much business through here.
0: Well, what are these?
1: Retractable wings. They're great for flying over crowded freeways.
0: You can book cars that fly and you're not busy?
1: I made a mistake in not placing an ad in the Pacific Bell Yellow Pages.
0: Incredible.
1: Put an ad in one of those other directories.
0: What's this on the road?
1: A satellite dish for the color TV console.
0: Color TV?
1: In the back seat beside the wet bar.
0: I can't believe it.
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1: 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Lemonade, Chablis, root beer, whatever.
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2: 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According to a New York Times article, during nightly remote broadcasts, he approached people with a list of songs to pick amongst for requests, and songs that were at least 3 years old were the most requested. The fact that the passing of a West Coast DJ made the New York Times in itself says something about his importance in broadcasting and pop culture. Pat Morrison of the LA Times continues with Mr. LeBeau.
3: Now, that phrase, oldies but goodies, you trademarked that, right?
4: Yeah, we trademarked it, I think, around 1959 or 60. And I went into the record business, and that was our primary project, was the oldies but goodies, the album series. And that started my record company with that.
3: Did that make you more money than being on the radio?
4: Yeah, a lot more. But these were compilations, and they'd never been done before, of different artists on one album. So I've leased these songs from various record companies and combined them with different artists on one album, like 12 songs, six on each side. Yeah, I heard that a guy named Mitch Miller, who was president of the A&R at CBS, had one in his hand. One of the promotion people told me, a guy looked down, he said, "What an idea."
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5: Boy, look at the stuff we've got coming up.
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5: Boy, look at that. 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Huh?
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4: The audience that I gathered quickly in the 50s, when the war was over and I came back to Los Angeles, there was a whole new, Elvis was the big rush at that point, 1955, and I wanted to be in on it, and I came up with this idea for a program from drive-in restaurant, which there were a lot of in California at that point.
3: You broadcast from a drive-in called Scrivener's at the corner of Sunset and Cahuenga. People liked the excitement of live. They liked the idea of dedicating songs to their friends and their family.
4: Well, I was a pretty good salesman, and I used to sell all-night radio. We've had, and as I more I sold, the more money I made. And so I would, go out and try to get people to buy radio time. And then if they did, I would be able to announce it. And maybe I have a 3-hour show from midnight to 3 or something like that. But then shortly after that, like right about 1955, maybe 54 in through there, I came up with that idea because the drive-in, this man, Paul Scrivener, he had a chain of drive-ins. They said, "Well, I'm buying all this time from you. Why can't you do the show out here, in the afternoon?" And it hit me like a lightning bolt. I thought, why not? A lot of the kids were staying up late to hear some of this rock and roll and the big bands, everything. They liked everything, all kinds of music, anything that was new and different. And this Elvis stuff just grabbed them by the collar. So I was broadcasting from the drive-in. We decided to try it out. So we put this thing on the air around about

0: and Western in Los Angeles, 1951.
1: KXLA, Pasadena. And we're playing phonograph records. Imperial and Western, we have a lot of friends here from the Colony Club tonight. Abuzi Green is over here from he's the MC, the Tuesday night MC of the famous Battle of the Beauty Queens. Since we're wearing Les Paul's coat tonight, let's play a Les Paul record. This coat...
2: Hey, play How High the Moon as a request for me, would you?
1: Oh, wouldn't that be... That's wonderful.
3: And for me.
2: That's one of my favorite numbers. Takes me out of high. How High the Moon. You got
1: everybody
2: that
1: want How High the Moon?
2: Yeah, you
1: how
2: got that
1: the
2: moon.
1: Who is this guy Moon, huh? Great. Okay, here we go. Les Paul and Mary Ford. I got the final funny line in here. I knew I would if I fought for it. How High the Moon, Les Paul and Mary Ford. All right, no, that's wrong.

0: us, Paul and Mary Ford. Our co-sponsor on these broadcasts is the Colony Club, and we have a group of people, I understand, that we're at the Colony tonight. We're in the back seat of their car now, and there's everything back here, believe me. I'm going to talk to this girl a little bit here now.
1: Sandra Berkova.
0: Hmm?
1: Sandra Berkova from the
0: I figured since you're whispering, you might as well say it into the mic.
1: Isn't she gorgeous? That's one of the prettiest customer Scrivener's ever had.
0: Amen. Yes, sir. I tell you, if every Scrivener's hamburger were eaten by a girl that looks like this, those hamburgers would be the happiest things in the world, you know?
1: Of course, you know, the main reason I mentioned that, because she was a customer at the Colony Club tonight, too.
0: Oh, well, we won't hold that against her. Uh-oh, gee, I'm going to be in trouble here.
1: She came down to study how the better class clubs make such terrific business, especially the Colony. See, she sees the shows on the air, but it's nothing like the beauty parade that we present down at the Colony Club.
2: Well, that's right. I thought it was wonderful. And honest to God, I've been to a lot of clubs, and I really thought it was the best.
1: Now I can take the gun.
0: Sounds like she really means it. We've got to go that far with it.
3: The check will be in the mail in the morning.
0: Yeah. Let's find out about the driver here. What's your name? Would you tell me? You don't have to, you know.
2: The real name?
0: Well.
2: Oh, no.
0: Wait a minute
2: not
0: now.
2: That,
0: this,
2: really.
0: What's coming here? How about over here?
4: Not really.
0: You're not going to tell us. Well, all right.
2: People.
0: Yeah, everybody but Sandra is shy. Well, anyway, there's a lot of things in the back seat here. We wish we could show you, but we can't. There's an old coffee pot here.
3: Some bedroom slippers and an old steak.
0: Yeah, there's an old shoe in here. And oh, there's a nice salt shaker and a few old bottles of...
3: There's a drum.
0: What does this say? A-L-T-E... A-L-T-E-S?
2: Oh. Oh,
0: God. Are you listening, Tom Hanlon, huh? Okay. Well, let's go along now and have the next record. We need some music here. As a matter of fact, we have two real good ones by Frank Sinatra and Dagmar. The first one is their new novelty release, a real cute one called Mama Will Bark. And the second one is the very fine voice of Frank Sinatra and Try a Little Tenderness.
5: My feet were killing me, my dogs were barking. I'm

0: It was the doggonest thing you ever heard. She said,
1: Mama will bark.
0: You look so lovely in the moonlight.
1: Yes, but Papa will bark.
0: Your eyes are shining like the starlight.
1: Yes, but Mama will bark.
0: Your lips are so inviting, darling. Give me one more kiss.
1: Mama will spank.
0: The night is young and you are here so near.
1: But Papa will spank.
0: Please let me whisper in your ear, my dear.
1: But Mama will spank.
0: This is the moment I...

0: me right home.
1: I wish the night would never end.
0: I know, but Papa will spank.
1: I'd like to be more than a friend.
0: I know, but Mama will bark.
1: You know I'm crazy about you, honey. Give me one more kiss. Give me a kiss.
0: I really have to go. My ma will worry.
1: Give me a kiss.
0: It's getting late. I really have to hurry. Well, just a teensy weensy little one, and then good night.
1: Give me your paw.
0: Something inside me says I really shouldn't.
1: Let me hold your paw.
0: If it was anybody else, I wouldn't.
1: Give me your paw.
0: The way you make me stay out late with you, it just ain't right.

So you're the Adele that's been keeping me thought out late every night, huh? Well, take that!

The voice of Frank Sinatra with Dagmar on the first one. Mama Will Bark on the second one. A very beautiful song, one of the old Columbia waxings of Frank Sinatra, who incidentally is out here on the West Coast making a picture. We're all going to be looking forward to seeing Frankie Boy on the screen. This is Art LeBeau, the original roving disc jockey. Our broadcast coming right from Scrivener's, Scrivener's, L.A.'s most popular chain. Let's present another song now. We got one here by Erskine Hawkins, an old one. And once again, it seems I've left something out here. Let me say, our co-sponsor, the Colony Club. Let's say something about them again. I always say we should say a word for the Colony Club. So we'll say it, a word for the Colony Club. Erskine Hawkins now, and remember,

Sunday night. So love me with all your might. And after what was said and done, you said I'd be the only one.

0: Erskine Hawkins. Are we all in? Yeah, here we go. My goodness, where did the...
1: Yeah, so I'm all coming from one fire.
0: Oh, that's all right.
1: Refreshing week.
0: Yeah, everything's fine. The girls are all set to take off now.
1: Good night.
0: And we have a cheering party here.
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3: Welcome. I'm Wally Bowen, and I'm your host for today's show. Our featured artist for today is Mary Chapin Carpenter. She was part of a small movement of folk-influenced country singer-songwriters in the late 80s. Although many of the performers never achieved commercial success, Chapin was able to channel her anti-Nashville approach into chart success and industry awards. Mary Chapin Carpenter was born on February 21, 1958 in Princeton, New Jersey. She spent several years performing in Washington, D.C. clubs before signing with Columbia Records, who marketed her as a country artist. Her first album came out in February 1987 and was titled Hometown Girl. Even though it didn't produce any singles, it still had a lot of great music. We're going to start today's show off with the first track from that album called A Lot Like Me.

That was called Quittin' Time. It was one of the hits off of her 1989 album called State of the Heart. And this next song is called This Shirt. It's off the same album. And I first saw her on one of the late night talk shows in 1989. And her lead guitarist played this song here. And that's when I started following her music.

0: That was called Passionate Kisses. It was off of her 1992 album called Come On, Come On.
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That song was called He Thinks He'll Keep Her. It was off her 1992 album called Come On, Come On, and made it to number one. And this next song is another cut off that album called I Feel Lucky.

In 1994, she came out with an album called Stones in the Road, which produced a couple more great singles. And this first one is called Stones in the Road.

That was called Shut Up and Kiss Me. It was also another one off the Stones and the Road album. And this next song is called Keeping the Faith. It's off of her 1996 album called A Place in the World.

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2: 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Our featured artist for today is Mary Chapin Carpenter. And this next song is off her 1999 album called Party Dolls and Other Favorites. It's called Almost Home.

That was called Simple Life. It was off of her 2001 album called Time, Sex, Love. And this next song is What Would You Say to Me? It's off her 2004 album called Between Here and Gone.

Mary Chapin Carpenter continues to write, record, and tour. She's put out 14 albums so far, and I've just been able to touch on a few. So we're going to finish the show with a cut from her May 2016 album titled The Things That We Are Made Of. The name of the song is called Something Tamed, Something Wild.

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And until next time, have a grateful day. Coming up next on Fern Ridge Community Radio is Reverb with your host, Sean Cummins.

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0: All right. How's it going, folks? Welcome to Reverb. You're listening to 92.7 FM KOCF, Fern Ridge Community Radio. My name is Sean. I'll be with you for the next couple of hours. I took a little bit of a hiatus there with Reverb, but getting back into it here. And doing things a little bit different. Starting off, you know, we're still going to have lots of rock and roll, lots of surf. Definitely, that's always going to be our core here. But starting off here for these first couple episodes back, taking a look at the Cramps. You hear a Human Fly by them in the background right now. But less so playing their music and more so playing their influences. Over the years and different interviews, articles, what have you, they've talked about, they've listed a whole, about like hundreds of songs and musicians that they were inspired by over the years. A lot of interesting and kind of esoteric and out there and real dusty stuff. So thought it'd be a nice opportunity to do some solid crate digging and bring you something you might not normally hear on the airwaves. So that's kind of going to be, you know, some of the Reverb direction moving forward is, rock and roll, surf, all the kind of the usual stuff we listen to from the 50s and 60s, a little bit of the 40s there. Just expanding a little bit, doing some crate digging from that same time period, kind of looking at the things that played into and inspired the development of rock and roll. For us. All right, I'm going to get off the horn. It's Reverb. I'm Sean. You're on KOCF. This is the Cramps of Human Fly.
1: But I don't know why. Just don't know why.

Oh,

92.7 FM KOCF. You're listening to Reverb this afternoon. My name is Sean. Let's see, right now this is The Strangers with Caterpillar Crawl. And before that, The Kinks. You Really Got Me. We heard Johnny Kidd and the Pirates with Shaken All Over. Danny Dell and the Trends had Froggy. The Scarlets had Stampede. The Cymbals had Do the Zombie. And we got a great act with Bo Diddley in there called Congo. And of course, we kicked the set off today with The Cramps and Human Fly. All right, we're wrapping up the first set here. We're going to let the Strangers Caterpillar Crawl us out to a break. And I'll be back after that with more tunes for you. Stick around. Don't go anywhere.

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2: 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This is Reverb. My name is Sean. We're getting into our second set of the afternoon here. And let's see, we're going to kick this one off with a track from Robert Mitchum. This one's called Ballad of Thunder Road.
1: Each time they thought they had him, his engine would explode. He'd go by like they were standing still on.

0: The law they swore they'd get him, but the devil got him first. On the 1st of April, 1954, the federal man sent word he'd better make his run no more. He said 200 agents were covering the state. Whichever road he tried to take, they'd get him sure as fate. Son, his daddy told him, make this run your last. Your tank is filled with 100 proof, you're all tuned up and gassed. Now don't take any chances, if you can't get through, I'd rather have you back again than pull that Mountain Dew.
1: And there was thunder, thunder over Thunder Road.
0: Thunder was his engine and white lightning was his load.
1: And there was
0: moonshine, moonshine to quench the devil's thirst. The law they swore they'd get him, but the devil got him first. Roaring out of Harlan, revving up his mill, he shot the gap at Cumberland and screened by Maynardville. With G-Man on his taillight, roadblocks up ahead.

0: thunder was his engine, and white lightning was his load.
1: And there was moonshine, moonshine, quenched the devil's thirst.
0: The law they never got him, 'cause the devil got him first.

rated R. Under 17, not admitted without parent. The Vault of Horror. It has all the things that make life worth.

0: Now when I was a little boy, at the age of 5, I had something in my pocket.
1: 92.7 FM KOCF. You're listening to Reverb. Got Bo Diddley going on in the background with I'm a Man. That's a super classic blues riff there. Oh, before this one, we heard Mickey and Sylvia there with No Good Lover. The Johnny Burnett Trio was in there with Honey Hush. Jack Nietzsche had The Lonely Surfer. The Ideals were in there with their track The Gorilla. Dick Penner had Cindy Lou. Heard from Dwayne Eddy with Ramrod. And, of course, the set kicked off with Robert Mitchum and his track Ballad of Thunder Road. We're winding down this set here. Let's see, a little bit left on this Bo Diddley track. We'll go ahead and let that play out. We'll take a break, and we'll be right back.

0: If you or your business would like to become a supporter of Fern Ridge Community Radio, KOCF 92.7, please contact us at kocf.org. 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

Nice. All right. Welcome back to Reverb, folks, on 92.7 FM KOCF. I am your host. My name is Sean. This track here, this is Johnny Fortune. It's called Dragster. Stick around. Lots more to come.

All right, 92.7 FM, KOCF. Are tuned into Reverb. We're just closing out our first hour of the show here, about halfway through. Right now, you're hearing in the background there, that's Bo Diddley with The Story of Bo Diddley. Good stuff there from him. Peanuts Wilson before that had Cast Iron Arm. We heard a classic there from Link Ray and the Raymen with The Fuzz. The Trashmen had Bird 65. Now, we heard a track from the Swamp Rats in there that might have been a little bit different than stuff you're used to hearing on Reverb. That was their cover of Louie Louie. And you might think, boy, well, that sure sounded like something that you hear maybe a garage band down in the Whitaker performing or something in their living room. Yeah, well, it is. The Swamp Rats were considered to be one of the first proto-punk band, but that track that you heard, that that cover, that rendition of Louie Louie there from them, that came from like 1965. Yeah, that's an early dip into the direction of rock and roll to come there from the Swamp Rats. Before that, we had the GCs with the Buzzsaw Twist. That was a great one. And Johnny Fortune kicked off the set with Dragster. All right, we're going to let Bo Diddley take us into a break here. Let him finish out his story of Bo Diddley. And I'll be right back with hour number two of the show right after that.

0: Hey, what's up? This is Ramses Ja inviting you to join me, my co-host Q Ward, and various guests Thursday at 7 p.m. for Civic Cypher. 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
3: Attention, kids. This is the story of a couple of guys who didn't use their heads. Don't you ever let this happen to you.

All right, folks, welcome back. 92.7 FM KOCF. This is Fern Ridge Community Radio coming at you from Bolton Hill in Veneta. Well, you're listening to Reverb here this afternoon, and we're just kicking off our second hour of the show. We wrapped up the first one there, halfway through, folks. And you might have heard me, if you were with me at the beginning, you probably heard me talk about doing Reverb a little bit different than, just a little bit, I think, than what you might be used to over the years. I took a little bit of a hiatus there. Thanks for bearing with me for some reruns and getting back into it here. And we're still going to do lots of rockabilly, lots of surf rock, getting into the music from the 50s and 60s and maybe a touch of the 40s for the most part here. But kind of want to expand that thought a little bit there and really just kind of look at the beginnings of rock and roll. What's the music that kind of turned into the rock and roll that we came to know and love? So for these first few episodes back, really kind of focusing on the influences of the Cramps. The Cramps are they coined the term psychobilly, but they kind of, but they're a band that I came to know and love quite a bit. And over the course of the years, the Cramps, they listed through any number of interviews and articles written about them, any number of influences of theirs, songs and musicians that they had heard and that they felt kind of had an influence on the music that they came to produce for us. So I've got, you know, they must have listed off hundreds of influences over time, and I've got a good fair cross-section of that here put together here for you. So that's kind of what we're doing. We're looking at some early music that had an influence on the direction of rock and roll that came after it. So we're still doing Reverb, we're still doing rockabilly and surf tracks, but you know, I'm going to keep digging through the crates into kind of the dusty beginnings of rock and roll there, so you might hear some blues, or like in the last set towards the end of the hour, last hour there, we had a song that's from 1965 that's really kind of like a proto-punk song, a little bit harder, a little bit fuzzier, a little grungier than some stuff you might have remembered coming out of that era. We had a track from the Kinks, for example. So, you know, really kind of looking at some of the really beginnings of rock and some of the really interesting music. And so some stuff you may have heard before, but then we're going to keep digging into things that are a little more out there, too, that maybe you haven't heard. The dustier cuts, you know. So anyway, I'll get off the horn here. We talked all the way through Chicky Run from Homer Dennison there, Jr. to start us off. And right now, we've moved into Hurley Griffin with Got Rockin' on My Mind. 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

climbed up on the fence. He started to flap his arms, and we ain't seen him since. A baby brother, baby brother. Though you're out for outer spaces, I can still see your faces, baby brother, baby brother.

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1: 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It's on 92.7 FM KOCF. I'm your host, Sean. We are wrapping up this set, fourth set of the day here, first set of the second hour. And you're hearing in the background right now, that's Carl Perkins with Let the Jukebox Keep Playing. Before that, you had The Quotations with their track Imagination. We heard Andre Williams with Andre Williams Is Moving. Bill Carter had Baby Brother in there. Ron Haydock and the Boppers had 99 Chicks. The Isley Brothers, Nobody But Me. And you heard Curly Griffin there with Got Rockin' On My Mind. I'd say you heard Homer Dennison Jr. with Chicky Run to kick off the set, but I might have talked through most of them. Sorry about that. Anyway, I'll let Carl Perkins take us to the set break, and we'll be

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This is Reverb. Welcome back to Fern Ridge Community Radio. Moving through the second hour of Reverb here today. What do we got here? We're kicking off this set with a track from The Sparkles. This one's called Oh Girl, Girl.

92.7 FM MKOCF. You are tuned into Reverb. You just heard that last one there. That was Ronnie Ray's Playboys with their track The Vulture. Betty McQuaid before that with Tongue Tied. I heard one from the Ramones there, classic there, called Beat on the Brat. Ken Nordine had Strollin' Spooks. The Lifeguards, Everybody Out of the Pool. Julie London had Yummy, Yummy, Yummy. And the Sparkles got us going there with Oh Girls, Girls. We are wrapping up this set here, folks. But there's one more still to come. One more set left to the program, so don't go anywhere. The Rebels with Midnight Stroller playing us out.

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All right, welcome back, folks. You probably recognize that one, or maybe some of you do. We're listening to the theme song from Dragnet by Ray Anthony there. Welcome back to Reverb. This is our last set of the day, folks. We're almost done. Had a bunch of good tunes. Let's see. Well, yeah, we've got through a good fair chunk of tunes today. What, like maybe, I don't know, 40 or so tracks, all influential on the beginnings of rock and roll. But I'm not done quite just yet. I got a handful of tracks here for you, so we'll let the Dragnet theme play out, and we'll hear from Ray, some other rock and roll and sort of tracks coming up for you. I'll be back at the end of the set.

92.7 FFM KOCF. Folks, thanks so much for joining me this afternoon. You've been listening to Reverb. That last track there, that was Earl Wade with I Dig Rock and Roll. Jack Ely and the Courtmen before that had Louie Louie, 66. Vito and the Salutations had Uncha. Ted Weems and Elmo Tanner had Heartaches. Heard from Edwin Bruce with his track Sweet Woman. The Deadly Ones with Monster Surfing Time. Link Ray had the track Genocide. And of course, we kicked this last set of the day off with the Dragnet theme song by Ray Anthony. I've had a lot of fun hanging out with you here today. I hope you enjoyed as well. I'll be back next week with more tunes. We're digging into the influences of the Cramps over the last couple and next couple of episodes here. So hope you enjoy, and we'll see you next time. Have a great week.

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Good afternoon, fellow travelers. Those chimes indicate it is 4 p.m. And I will be with you as your musical travel host for the next 2 hours to 6 p.m. I'm Ruth, and this is Mother Cell Radio. Thanks very much for having this show into your headspace. I hope it pushes into your heart space. And I'm hoping we can dream together also. In the background, well, you know, today's special for me. Well, this week is special for me. It is my birth week. The artist Hot Tuna, the release Before We Were Them, and the track Through the Golden Gate. So that seems appropriate for celebrating birth. I am moving in another direction. But I also just want to touch on the beauty of life and all that we can bring forth through life support. All right, we have a high of 61 degrees today and an overnight low of 49. There is a 75% chance of rain today. It may stop by 6 p.m. In the wee hours of tomorrow, there's going to be rain for a few hours, but we get to a high of 68 and that overnight low of 48 degrees. And on Monday, it looks like mostly sunny skies, a high of 67 and a overnight low of 46. 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You can meet the DJs. 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Oh, I'm sorry, P.O. Box 923, Veneta, Oregon, 47487, with checks payable to the Oregon Country Fair. 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That's the real important part. Oregon Country Fair needs to know that these funds are going to KOCF, so make sure that is included in the payable line. All right, so I'm going to step into Poet Dog Pondering because they're circling around the sun, as am I. And then I'm going to take us into Crown of Creation with Peter Coyote and Ace of Cups coming up. Life in your hands. It is in our hands. So it's imperative that we make babies in a good way. And that means that we protect mom and baby, and what the heck, let's throw in dad too, from violence. So babies in utero, if they experience violence during that pregnancy, it can really change their brain chemistry. And if you ever saw some kids running around who it seems like they just don't have thoughts about what might happen to them, you know, there's no cause and effect. Well, I'm not saying it is, but that can be a symptom of abuse. When a child is in utero, the hormonal rushes just fry that frontal cortex. And I think that this stuff is more important to talk about than vitamins. And I know this because I've lived it. So I'm speaking from experience, speaking from my heart. And I've learned the hard way what domestic violence does to families. And my goal is to change that. So if you
are in that spot, or if you're thinking about having a child, be aware that domestic violence and, you know, the anger, the walking on eggshells, the checking, scanning to make sure one is safe. How do footsteps sound? You know, what's a face look like? Looking for eyes that change. These are all things that potentially create unhealthy babies and unhealthy grown-ups. Domestic violence and abuse in utero create CPTSD, and CPTSD creates a whole slew of disease that affects us. So anyway, you know, I'm here to encourage us to take this whole baby-making thing seriously, as will Taj Mahal and as Ace of Cups. And I think that's more than enough right now. Thanks so much for in-tuning yourself to Fern Ridge Community Radio, that I am so grateful to broadcast Mother Cell Radio at 92.7.

All right, well, I'm back, and I am here celebrating my birthday. It's on Monday. I'm excited. Can you tell? Circle around the sun. Very fitting. It's what's happening. You can share kocf.org with your friends, with your families, with the ones you don't like so much. 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

0: Thank you very much. All the way from Austin, Texas.
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never to see of the labor room, never to see any of his children be born. It's not like that. Right here, this is Life in Your Hands. 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

Just finishing up with the track Seasons from the best of the Steve Miller Band. The seasons we care for our children. And right now, I get to introduce you to Thank You World. It's World Party. And it is for me. 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

Barica is just finishing up A Simple Light. How hard is it to open our hearts to our brothers and sisters, the other beings that are surrounding us, share our light and our love. 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

Hey, I'm Ruth. 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And I want it. 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

we are just finishing up Gadi of Truth. It's from Bhangra Rangeela, the release Red Bharat, featuring Stuart Copeland on drums and some mighty fine bass work happening in there. But we are about to step it into David Byrne, the track When We Are Singing, the release Who Is This Guy? Singing makes us healthier. 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

All right, I am about to explore the glory of The Atom with Ani DeFranco. The release Red Letter Year. If I had some birthday wishes, I'll be changing things with those. And I hope you'll join me. And we can continue to be life support for future generations with the help of Fern Ridge Community Radio, Mother Cell Radio, and our own incredible wills put into motion with the help of 92.7.

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